Good evening, my fellow citizens. I speak to you tonight in a spirit of hope. 18 years ago, the advent of nuclear weapons changed the course of the world, as well as the war. Since that time, all mankind has been struggling to escape

You are now entering a world of vibration. 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Harmonic vibration.

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Drink some margaritas by string of blue lights. Listen to the mariachi play at midnight. Are you with me? Are you with me?

listen. Baby, by the time you get this letter, I'll be gone. But I left something for you on the pillow.

Please come to me, I'll wait. Love's gone, war comes. How can we have fun? How soon will it be done? The darkness goes away.